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1: I'm Storm Lenny. The Sean Tyson manslaughter trial in Rosslyn has heard testimony from the girlfriend of the man who was fatally shot in a rural Grand Forks home. Drew Wilson reports.
2: Oh my God, he just shot my boyfriend. Bring an ambulance. That's what a frantic Kira Roberts said to the 911 operator at about 2 a.m. on April 16th, 2023. She said she made the call, which was played in court, after seeing Tyson with a gun in his hand. Roberts testified that happened after a prolonged verbal sparring match between Tyson and her boyfriend, Joshua Lockwood, who accused Tyson of abusing their puppy. The insults were first traded face-to-face and continued from their respective bedrooms. The fatal encounter happened after Lockwood left to get a drink. Roberts also testified she wanted to perform CPR but was unable to on her face-down boyfriend because she couldn't flip him over, and even held a mirror under his nose to see if he was breathing. He died at the scene. Roberts admitted a toxic relationship with Lockwood included drug and alcohol use almost daily, but said their relationship with Tyson, for the most part, was good.
1: An Interior Health representative says the Downtown Trail Blood Lab provided a good learning experience for everyone involved. The health authority announced this week the facility will remain open. Lab Services Director Joanne Isber says that followed a robust engagement with the community.
3: It certainly embedded some really good relationships going forward. And, you know, ultimately our goal is to make sure that we are aligning services with the needs of the community.
1: Interior Health indicated last year the lab would close due to staffing shortages, but Isber says they've since recruited more people. Creston Council has backed up to $300,000 to upgrade water mains after this month's major break. The August 1st break damaged one of the town's two 10-inch water mains that supply the community. CAO Mike Moore told Council Tuesday that both lines were installed in the 1960s and aren't properly bedded, and he's concerned about the other line if it fails too.
4: Where it is located, if it broke anywhere along that property line, we would be challenged, would be the best way to put it, challenged to fix it if at all.
1: He says that's why the town is looking at replacing both lines along the damaged section rather than just patching the one that failed. The funds approved by Council are for that work. Slocan will see a big turnover on Village Council this year. The mayor and at least three of the four councillors won't seek re-election. Jessica Lunn is moving on after almost a dozen years as mayor and 18 years on council. She says she's happy to meet with anyone interested in running for office.
5: It's a huge learning curve, but everybody starts somewhere. So I think the best starting point is listen to your gut. And if you're feeling pulled to contribute in that way, just go for it.
1: Lunn says there are many highlights from her time on council. That includes the decision to buy the former sawmill site on the lakefront. BC's finance minister says the final deficit for the 2025-26 fiscal year was lower than initially forecast, thanks to higher revenues and reduced spending.
6: Brenda Bailey said in her final summary for the last budget year, the province recorded a $7.7 billion deficit, about $3 billion lower than projected in the initial budget. Revenues for the year were given a boost by a major tobacco settlement deficit, about $3 billion lower than projected in the initial budget. Revenues for the year were given a boost by a major

0: account the entire $3.6 billion settlement for that fiscal year, even though the full amount is scheduled to be paid out over the next 18 years. Meanwhile, Bailey says spending on infrastructure like hospitals and transportation was about $4
1: billion. A wild card spot, while Boston currently holds one. The Toronto Tempo were also back in action tonight, visiting the Dallas Wings. Toronto is 10-22 this season, while Dallas is 19-14 and currently holds the final playoff spot in the WNBA's Western Conference.
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1: Nothing to worry about on the highways right now. It's looking all clear in our area. In our weather forecast, a few showers and a thunderstorm tonight, dropping down to 13. The chance of showers and a thunderstorm tomorrow afternoon with a high of 24. The chance of showers dropping down to 14 for tomorrow night. And the chance of showers with a high of 21 for Friday. I'm Storm Lenny.
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0: Canada has a national defense, a Canadian Coast Guard, national search and rescue. But Canada doesn't have a national water bomber fleet. To help respond when wildfires push resources to their limits, it's
1: implement stage one watering restrictions effective Monday, August 17th. Even numbered addresses may water on Tuesday and Saturday, while odd numbered addresses may water on Wednesday and Sunday. From Monday, August 17th and until further notice, stage one watering restrictions are in effect in the city of Grand Forks. For detailed regulations, click the watering restrictions button on grandforks.ca.
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0: Feel My Sunshine from Len. Yes, Juice FM. And I think it's time to go home. Yeah, or maybe a better thought, maybe to go check out Music in the Park. 7 p.m. Gyro Kicking Horse Show Band. Going to be rocking it. It's going to be a fun time. Maybe we'll see you there. Have a great night. Peace out.
1: 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I am a cornhole master. All right, watch this.

0: Services Director Joanne Isber says that followed a robust engagement with the community.
1: It certainly embedded some really good relationships going forward. And, you know, ultimately our goal is to make sure that we are aligning services with the needs of the community.
0: Interior Health indicated last year the lab would close due to staffing shortages, but Isber says they've since recruited more people. Creston Council has backed up to $300,000 to upgrade water mains after this month's major break. The August 1st break damaged one of the town's two 10-inch water mains that supply the community. CAO Mike Moore told Council Tuesday that both lines were installed in the 1960s and aren't properly bedded, and he's concerned about the other line if it fails too.
2: Where it is located, if it broke anywhere along that property line, we would be challenged, would be the best way to put it, challenged to fix it if at all.
0: He says that's why the town is looking at replacing both lines along the damaged section rather than just patching the one that failed. The funds approved by Council are for that work. Slocan will see a big turnover on Village Council this year. The mayor and at least three of the four councillors won't seek re-election. Jessica Lunn is moving on after almost a dozen years as mayor and 18 years on council. She says she's happy to meet with anyone interested in running for office.
3: It's a huge learning curve, but everybody starts somewhere. So I think the best starting point is listen to your gut. And if you're feeling pulled to contribute in that way, just go for it.
0: Lunn says there are many highlights from her time on council. That includes the decision to buy the former sawmill site on the lakefront. BC's finance minister says the final deficit for the 2025-26 fiscal year was lower than initially forecast, thanks to higher revenues and reduced spending.
4: Brenda Bailey said in her final summary for the last budget year, the province recorded a $7.7 billion deficit, about $3 billion lower than projected in the initial budget. Revenues for the year were given a boost by a major tobacco settlement. The province decided to count the entire $3.6 billion settlement for that fiscal year, even though the full amount is scheduled to be paid out over the next 18 years. Meanwhile, Bailey says spending on infrastructure like hospitals and transportation was about $4 billion lower as some projects were deferred. Emily Joveski, Vista News, Victoria.
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0: The Blue Jays will look to make it three straight wins tonight when they host the Red Sox for the third game of a four-game series. The Jays are still chasing a wild card spot, while Boston currently holds one. The Toronto Tempo are also back in action tonight, visiting the Dallas Wings. Toronto is 10-22 this season, while Dallas is 19-14 and currently holds the final playoff spot in the WNBA's Western Conference.
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0: Nothing to worry about on the highways right now. It's looking all clear in our area. In our weather forecast, a few showers and a thunderstorm tonight, dropping down to 13. The chance of showers and a thunderstorm tomorrow afternoon with a high of 24. The chance of showers dropping down to 14 for tomorrow night. And the chance of showers with a high of 21 for Friday. I'm Storm Lenny.

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2: 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Even-numbered addresses may water on Tuesday and Saturday, while odd-numbered addresses may water on Wednesday and Sunday. From Monday, August 17th and until further notice, Stage 1 watering restrictions are in effect in the city of Grand Forks. 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
1: This is Dan Ashman with your morning report. Take advantage of some of the great deals we've got at AM Ford and AM Plus. 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Why does employee pricing come out this time of the year? Because they want to clear out the rest of the inventory so that Ford dealers will buy more new Fords from the factory. So it's a perfect time of the year to get a vehicle for wholesale cost, but also get top dollars for your trade-in, because we're on the hunt for a lot of different trade-ins right now. The market is very strong for trade-ins. Low-rate financing available on just about all of the new vehicles also, whether it be 3.99% financing, in some cases 4.99%, and also getting the vehicle for wholesale cost. So it doesn't get any better. 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

0: pipe moves all the time. And so any big sharp rocks on them can wear the pipes prematurely.
1: In a rural Grand Forks home, Drew Wilson is covering the trial.
2: Oh my God, he just shot my boyfriend. Bring an ambulance. That's what a frantic Kira Roberts said to the 911 operator at about 2 a.m. on April 16, 2023. She said she made the call, which was played in court, after seeing Tyson with a gun in his hand. Roberts testified that happened after a prolonged verbal sparring match between Tyson and her boyfriend Joshua Lockwood, who accused Tyson of abusing their puppy. The insults were first traded face-to-face and continued from their respective bedrooms. The fatal encounter happened after Lockwood left the room. Roberts testified she tried to perform CPR but was unable to turn Lockwood onto his back, and even held a mirror under his nose to see if he was breathing. Lockwood died at the scene. At the bottom of the hour, it's Roberts' responses to questions from Tyson's lawyer.
1: Interior Health has had some luck recruiting staff to work at the downtown Trail Blood Lab. That according to Lab Services Director Joanne Isper after an announcement that the lab will stay open. She says they should be able to get by until Selkirk College launches a new medical lab assistant program.
3: We should be okay. I mean, we have our internal processes.
1: Get by until Selkirk College launches a new medical lab assistant program.
3: We should be okay. I mean, we have our internal processes within Interior Health, and we move our staffing resources around, and we've done really well with recruitment and retention.
1: Last year, the lab was earmarked for closure, but the health authority relented when the community pushed back. Isper says it's been a good learning experience. And Slocan's outgoing mayor says there's no shortage of highlights from her time on council. Jessica Lunn won't run for re-election this fall following 12 years in the role. She says she looks back with pride on many things.
4: One of the most important decisions the council made was to actually purchase the former mill site. I think there's huge opportunity and potential there.
1: At least three of the four village councillors aren't seeking re-election either. Lunn encourages anyone interested in running to give it a shot.
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6: Kazuma Okamoto singled home Vladimir Guerrero Jr. for the go-ahead run in the bottom of the eighth inning before the floodgates opened as the Toronto Blue Jays topped the Boston Red Sox 6-4 for their third straight victory Wednesday. Ernie Clement and Miles Straw had two RBIs. George Springer also had RBIs for Toronto. They started play 2.5 games back of the Texas Rangers in the race for the final American League wildcard spot. Boston has dropped 5 in a row after winning 9 straight. The final game of the series between the Jays and the Sox goes tonight in Toronto. In the WNBA, Paige Becker scored all 22 of her points in the second half, and the Dallas Wings beat Toronto 94-88 on Wednesday, handing the expansion Tempo their 10th consecutive loss. Marina Mabry scoring 14 of her 23 points for Toronto in the fourth quarter when the Tempo got within 3 after trailing by 18 late in the third.
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Gives you hell with the All-American Rejects right here on Juice FM. Good morning. Jumpstarting the 6 o'clock work hour, or any hour for that matter. I don't know when you start work. Oh, sorry. Dropped my bag. You probably heard that. Welcome to the echoing studio of the downtown Grand Forks space and place. Well, what day are we on? Thursday. It's Thursday, and it looked like there was a little bit of rain last night as I came to the studio. A little gray. It had that element of cool. You know how it's been like so bone dry you can feel it? Well, it had a bit of a different flavor this morning. So maybe we'll see a little bit more showers later on in the today. It's kind of calling for it to some degree. And then hopefully it'll blow away all the smoke and help out all the other areas that need it more than we do, but it'd be nice to breathe a little bit again, right? All right, let's keep it rolling. Here's Tom Cochran, Boy Inside the Man, right here on Juice FM. Good morning. It is

0: The longest time in Billy Joel right here on Juice FM. Good morning, 617. Sean here. Well, if you're already dreaming about pumpkin spice stuff, or at least getting it in your social media feed, Alberta farmers have some bad news. An unusually wet summer, not ours, obviously, has left some pumpkin patches struggling to grow the crops they rely on for the fall harvest. Now, one farm near Edmonton says July brought nearly seven times the normal rainfall, leaving pumpkins hidden under weeds and standing water. Some crops are now running about a month behind schedule, raising concerns that an early frost could wipe out all the pumpkins. So a few farms are even considering bringing in pumpkins from elsewhere just to keep their fall events going. Holy moly, we got no rain. They have all the rain. They're not going to have any pumpkins. We're going to be able to celebrate Halloween. That's it. Halloween's over. We're skipping it. We're just going to go right to winter. We're going to skip out of this and right to winter. No pumpkin spice allowed. Sorry, my wife will be very upset about all this stuff. All of this, all the pumpkin stuff. And the hocus pocus all comes. It starts to freak. It's already started in the house. It's there.
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2: I'm Greg Nesteroff. The referendum on Castlegar's new arena has been delayed again.
3: It is not from lack of effort on the staff. I want to stress that.
2: Rec Commission Chair Brian Bogle says they've run into third-party delays.
3: It's roadblock after roadblock after roadblock. As things come up that they hadn't thought of, this is a new process for the regional district.
2: The RDCK is using a procurement procedure that aims to cap the price tag at $15 million. The vote was going to be held in November, but now Bogle says February is more likely. Creston Council has backed up to $300,000 to upgrade water mains after this month's major break. The August 1st break damaged one of the town's two 10-inch water mains that supply the community. CAO Mike Moore told Council both lines were installed in the 1960s and aren't properly bedded. And he's concerned about the other line if it fails too.
4: Where it is located, if it broke anywhere along that property line, we would be challenged, would be the best way to put it, challenged to fix it if at all.
2: He says that's why the town is looking at replacing both lines along the damaged section rather than just patching the one that failed. The funds approved by council are for that work. The girlfriend of the man who died in an April 2023 shooting in a rural Grand Forks home has completed her testimony at the Sean Tyson manslaughter trial in Rossland. Drew Wilson reports.
5: Kira Roberts testified she heard the fatal shot while speaking to a 911.

0: He acted in self-defense after Lockwood threatened him with a hatchet. Roberts admitted during questioning by Tyson's lawyer she was in another room and couldn't see if that was the case, but denies removing a hatchet from beside Lockwood's body or seeing Lockwood's suggestion their dog abuse accusation was because of their intoxicated state.
1: An Interior Health representative

0: The health authority announced this week the facility will remain open. Lab Services Director Joanne Isber says that followed a robust engagement with the community.
1: It's certainly embedded.
0: And Slocan will see a big turnover on village council this year. The mayor and at least three of the four councillors won't seek re-election. Jessica Lunn is moving on after almost a dozen years as mayor and 18 years on council. She says she's happy to meet with anyone interested in running for office.
1: It's a huge learning curve, but everybody starts somewhere. So I think the best starting point is listen to your gut. And if you're feeling pulled to contribute in that way, just go for it.
0: Lunn says there are many highlights from her time on council. That includes the decision to buy the former sawmill site on the lakefront.
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3: Kazuma Okamoto singled home Vladimir Guerrero Jr. for the go-ahead run in the bottom of the eighth inning before the floodgates opened as the Toronto Blue Jays topped the Boston Red Sox 6-4 for their third straight victory Wednesday. Ernie Clement and Miles Straw had two RBIs. George Springer also had RBIs for Toronto. They started play 2.5 games back of the Texas Rangers in the race for the final American League wild card spot. Boston has dropped 5 in a row after winning 9 straight. The final game of the series between the Jays and the Sox goes tonight in Toronto. In the WNBA, Paige Becker scored all 22 of her points in the second half, and the Dallas Wings beat Toronto 94-88 on Wednesday, handing the expansion tempo their 10th consecutive loss. Marina Mabry scoring 14 of her 23 points for Toronto in the fourth quarter when the tempo got within 3 after trailing by 18 late in the third.
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4: We're going to have a bit of a gray sky today here in the Boundary Country, and we could see a thunderstorm later on in the afternoon, much like last night. High 25, low 13, mainly cloudy all throughout Friday. Could see a thunderstorm again in the evening, high of 24. Sunshine is called for Saturday and Sunday. We're looking at 15 degrees right now.
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0: Good morning, Sean here. And in the studio with me is Nick Selinsky, who is the promoter of Thrash Wrestling and the owner of Thrash Wrestling, who's going to be making their way here in August. Good morning. Thanks for stopping by.
1: Hey, Sean. How's it going?
0: All right. So I got to ask you, what made you go, I'm going to take on Thrash Wrestling?
1: Asking the hard questions right off the bat. I was a backyard wrestler 25 years ago, and it just evolved. And eventually the pros came in and said, you got to stop killing yourself. And they started giving us some training and some forward into being and running an actual professional wrestling promotion. And it just went from there. It evolved into what it is now.
0: With Thrash Wrestling, you're up here based in the interior. You've got these different factions, and you guys seem to have some crossover with characters, with promotions. How does that work? How do you work with all the other guys that are in different territories?
1: They're all independent. If you contact them and you want them to work for you and they're available, you know, you're doing business with them. So it's not like anybody is really bound to just one company. I mean, a lot of them are loyal to certain companies, but that doesn't mean that they're not available for you or not loyal to you either, right?
0: You guys all have this sort of network that works together. Try to create the best shows possible for your markets.
1: You book who you think is going to put on the best matches, right? And do the best performance for your audience and for your brand of entertainment.
0: Now, when you have your roster, when you're looking at who you've got and you're thinking, okay, what's the best show? What's the best matches or makeup of this storyline? And when you're doing that, do you communicate with them and go, well, what do you think? What do you want to do? Like, do you guys work together on what you think is the best course of action?
1: Well, I pretty much do all the booking for Thrash. So I'll pick guys and be like, I kind of like, what do I think would be good? And sometimes they give their input too, like, oh, I'd really like to wrestle this guy. And like, well, if, you know, if it works out, I might listen.
0: Right.
1: But I might just be like, no, I want to see Jude Dawkins versus Kamikaze or something like that. And 9 times out of 10, they're on board or they don't care. They're into it, right? You know, they're usually pretty amped to do their best job, fight it out there.
0: Now, you're going to be making your way to Grand Forks for the debut here for the first time in the Boundary. So
1: yeah.
0: What do we got planned?
1: Draco, the Hound Dog Hillbilly, the Thrash Wrestling Champion, coming to wrestle. Jude Dawkins, the Cheetah Bear. We have Sean Gaston, the Aviator. We have Rhea Von Slasher, the only woman booked for this card so far. Then we have the BC Interior Champion, Chase Dagenhart, the former MMA champion turned pro wrestler. And the English all-star luchador Jinha will be on the roster. That together, right, we're going to have a great card of great matches and chair swing in action.
0: Okay, so that's going to be on Friday, August the 14th. It's going to be taking place at the curling rink right here in Grand Forks. Tickets are at ticketseller.ca. You can also go to gemtheater.ca and click the link, and that'll take you right to Ticketseller. Or you can go over to Mountain View Meats and grab tickets there as well if you want to grab them in person. We've been chatting with the promoter from Thrash Wrestling, and Selinsky, thanks for popping in and having a chat.
1: Hey, thank you.
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0: to 10 p.m. Tickets are $20 for adults and $5 for children, and all these proceeds are going to go towards the food bank's new building purchased. I saw the location of where it's going to be, and a nice big 3,000 square foot space to be able to expand, hold, and support all of the families and individuals that utilize that space. But in the meantime, they're still doing their fundraising, as that's part of the mandate and part of the rule, part of the role, and part of what they try to do. So the family dance is part of it. So live music by the Kicking Horse Show Band, Grand Forks Senior Hall, Saturday, August 22nd, 7 to 10 p.m.
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1: I'm Greg Nesteroff. Castlegar and area residents won't vote on a new arena in November after all.
2: So it looks like the referendum will be going forward in February. None of us around the table, and I will say including the staff, we're super happy about it, but if it's worth doing, it's worth doing right.
1: Rec Commission Chair Brian Bogle says the delay is due to third parties and not because of regional district staff. He notes the RDCK has never done this sort of design-build procurement process, but it's intended to keep the project within a $15 million budget. Creston is moving ahead with plans to replace a water main damaged in a major break August 1st. The damaged line was one of two 10-inch water mains that have been in the ground for more than six decades. CAO Mike Moore says they weren't installed the way they would be today, and that can cause the pipes to wear out prematurely.
3: As water volume moves, the pipe moves all the time. And so any big sharp rocks on them can wear the pipes prematurely. These are asbestos concrete lines that were put in the 60s and they're not bedded right. In other words, there's big rocks and all sorts of stuff on them.
1: He says the plan is to replace the damaged section with two new water mains. Council has approved up to $300,000 for that work. The Sean Tyson manslaughter trial in Rossland has heard from the girlfriend of the man who was fatally shot in a rural Grand Forks home. Drew Wilson is covering the trial.
4: Oh my God, he just shot my boyfriend. Bring an ambulance. That's what a frantic Kira Roberts said to the 911 operator at about 2 a.m. on April 16, 2023. She said she made the call, which was played in court, after seeing Tyson with a gun in his hand. Roberts testified that happened after a prolonged verbal sparring match between Tyson and her boyfriend Joshua Lockwood, who accused Tyson of abusing their puppy. The insults were first traded face-to-face and continued from their respective bedrooms. The fatal encounter happened after Lockwood left the room. Roberts testified she tried to perform CPR but was unable to turn Lockwood onto his back and even held a mirror under his nose to see if he was breathing. Lockwood died at the scene. At the bottom of the hour, it's Roberts' responses to questions from Tyson's lawyer.
1: Interior Health has had some luck recruiting staff to work at the downtown Trail Blood Lab. That according to Lab Services Director Joanne Isper after an announcement that the lab will stay open. She says they should be able to get by until Selkirk College launches a new medical lab assistant program.
5: We should be okay. I mean, we have our internal processes within Interior Health, and we move our staffing resources around, and we've done really well with recruitment and retention.
1: Last year, the lab was earmarked for closure, but the health authority relented when the community pushed back. Isper says it's been a good learning experience. And Slocan's outgoing mayor says there's no shortage of highlights from her time on council. Jessica Lunn won't run for re-election this fall following 12 years in the role. She says she looks back with pride on many things.
6: One of the most important decisions the council made was to actually purchase the former mill site. I think there's huge opportunity and potential there.
1: At least three of the four village councillors aren't seeking re-election either. Lunn encourages anyone interested in running to give it a shot.
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7: Kazuma Okamoto singled home Vladimir Guerrero Jr. for the go-ahead run in the bottom of the eighth inning before the floodgates opened as the Toronto Blue Jays topped the Boston Red Sox 6-4 for their third straight victory Wednesday. Ernie Clement and Miles Straw had two RBIs. George Springer also had RBIs for Toronto. They started play 2.5 games back of the Texas Rangers in the race for the final American League wild card spot. Boston has dropped 5 in a row after winning 9 straight. The final game of the series between the Jays and the Sox goes tonight in Toronto. In the WNBA, Paige Becker scored all 22 of her points in the second half, and the Dallas Wings beat Toronto 94-88 on Wednesday, handing the expansion Tempo their 10th consecutive loss. Marina Mabry scoring 14 of her 23 points for Toronto in the fourth quarter when the Tempo got within 3 after trailing by 18 late in the third.
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8: Got clouds this morning here in the Boundary Country. Could see a thunderstorm later on in the afternoon. Possible showers mixed in. High of 27, low of 13. Mix of sun and cloud on Friday, reaching a high of 25. Overcast into the evening. Saturday, we're looking at sunshine, high of 29. It's currently 14 right now.
0: Juice.

0: Bruce, the boss, the Springsteen, and I'm on fire on Juice FM. Good morning, Sean here. It is the 13th of August. 30 years ago, the Borscht Bowl was created. Celebrating 30 years in business today. 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Snag it, grab it, and put it in the freezer. It's a good thing to have when you don't feel like cooking dinner. And then you can just wish her all the best, and not that she's retiring, but, you know, congratulate her on put it in the freezer. It's a good thing to have when you don't feel like cooking dinner. And then you can just wish her all the best, and not that she's retiring, but, you know, congratulate her on 30 years and 30 more if she wants to tack 30 more on, but we'll see what Becky decides to do. But congratulations, Becky, 30 years in business in Grand Forks. And free dessert today.
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1: I'm Greg Nesteroff. The referendum on Castlegar's new arena has been delayed again.
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1: I'm Greg Nesteroff. The referendum on Castlegar's new arena has been delayed again.
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1: Kazuma Okamoto singled home Vladimir Guerrero Jr. for the go-ahead run in the bottom of the eighth inning before the floodgates opened as the Toronto Blue Jays topped the Boston Red Sox 6-4 for their third straight victory Wednesday. Ernie Clement and Miles Straw had two RBIs. George Springer also had RBIs for Toronto. They started play 2.5 games back of the Texas Rangers in the race for the final American League wild card spot. Boston has dropped 5 in a row after winning 9 straight. The final game of the series between the Jays and the Sox goes tonight in Toronto. In the WNBA, Paige Becker scored all 22 of her points in the second half, and the Dallas Wings beat Toronto 94-88 on Wednesday, handing the expansion Tempo their 10th consecutive loss. Marina Mabry scoring 14 of her 23 points for Toronto in the fourth quarter when the Tempo got within 3 after trailing by 18 late in the third.
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3: Gray skies today here in the boundary. We will see a possible thunderstorm later on in the afternoon. Going to be high 27 to a low of 13. Mix of sun and cloud on Friday, reaching a high of 25. Possible thunderstorm, very low chance, 30% in the Friday evening, and possible showers overnight. Saturday, sunshine, high of 29. It's currently 14 degrees right now.
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0: Girls Like You and Sophia Camara. Big shout out to Jeremy and Seamus over at WD Sheet Metal. We had a bit of a two times, same time happening. The furnace at the theater, furnace at our house, the condensate pump stopped working. There was a leak. Also, separately at the theater, three things going on all on the same day. So they bounced from the house to the theater twice to fix things, to make sure that it was, not going to get any worse than it already was. And so thanks for them to coming over and getting it done, like, on record time. So it was very fast at the house, very fast at the theater, and then went a little bit longer, but that one was a little bit more of a where's this coming from problem. Ah, old buildings, where you have no idea where anything is, and when you remove a portion of the wall, you're like, why is that in there?
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Cuts Like a Knife and Bryan Adams, who's going to be performing in September on the 12th or 13th, I believe, at the Penticton Center. So if you are a fan of the Bryan and you want to go check him out, then you got to grab your tickets. I think there's only like 2% of the tickets left. Here's Fields of Gold and Sting as we roll towards the 8 o'clock stretch.

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2: 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So it's a real opportunity for folks, and that's why Ford Motor Company brings it out at this time, because it gets the dealers to clear out the leftover stock and get ready for the 2027s, which are just around the corner. So it's a real opportunity for the public. I've said this before. We've been doing this for 40 years, and, you know, our reach is from Cranbrook to Nacusp to certainly the entire West Kootenays, and a lot of East Kootenay communities deal with AM Ford, and they deal with AM Ford because we've got the stock, we've got the selection, we've got the people, and certainly we've got the place that has been doing Ford business singularly for 40 years. And so it's a 40th anniversary. We're just going around the corner on 41, so we're excited. We want to help the public and certainly look after people's automotive needs and trade in that other vehicle, because top dollars for that trade-in vehicle right now. So come and see us at AM Ford,
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4: 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Here's the keys, joint.
5: Yo, I'm not driving. I'm way too stoned. How are you feeling, beer?
6: Since we had that talk, I'm not driving tonight at all.